little things that you do. Oh, they really do turn me on, you know. Right, back to back, two in a row. It's Spencer Davis, and this was the cry about an hour ago. Somebody help me.

There you had it, Cliff Richards and the Shadows with the Young Ones. Remember this guy, not just for the music, but for a splitting adventure.

Yep, that's the guy that split his pants. It's PJ Probian. Hold me. How about a back-to-back? Two from the best band ever to come out of Manchester. That's the Hollies.

Right, it is 3 o'clock and it is time for our story. Story goes like this. We have in it, there's three groups and one solo artist. All I want you to do is to pick out the three groups, the solo artist, remember them, we'll come back, we'll go through, we'll highlight them, and then we'll play the four tracks. Okay? Good. I'm obviously not going to say I saw the Beatles at the Cavern last night. I'm going to hide the word Beatles into the story. Okay? Story time. I'm sat in the kitchen with toast and marmalade for breakfast, thinking about last year in Florida. Breakfast then was a stack of pancakes with a side of beans. Not your regular Heinz. Other brands are available. These are covered in sweet molasses with chunks of smoky bacon in them. Right, I'm drooling. That's it. Story over. Did you get them? One, two, three groups, one solo artist. I'll stick a record on now and we'll go back. Go through it very quickly and then line up the groups and the artist. All right, it's my party and we'll do it how I like it.

As you go, there's Leslie Gore, and it's my party, and I'll cry if I want to. But I don't want to. I'm not going to do. No reason to. Right, quickly through the story. Highlight the groups, and then we'll play them, okay? Did you get these? Saturday morning, sat in the kitchen, having toast and marmalade. Marmalade will be obla-dee-obla-dar in breakfast. Then was a stack of pancakes with a side order of beans. And they were Heinz beans. So we'll be playing Heinz, just like Eddie. And they're covered in sweet molasses. That's sweet. Blockbuster, we'll be playing sweet. With smoky bacon chunks. And we'll be doing Smoky, living next door to Alice. So right now, the next four records, you know what they are. Just sit back, enjoy them. 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

0: We have to turn that one off rather quickly because there are several other tracks on that CD, or should I say several other versions of Living Next Door to Alice, one of which includes Roy Chubby Brown. So we really don't want to be playing Living Next Door to Alice with Roy Chubby Brown on it, do we?
1: No, indeed not.
0: Right, Sandy Shaw, Long Live It, It Will Live for Long.

Long, long live love. I say that. Yes, indeedy. Long may love. Long rain. Hey, talking about rain, we had a bit of rain the other day, didn't we? What's going on?

Yep, you better believe it. That's Mortcast, and it's getting better every day. Things are getting better. Coming up before our bog off at 3:30, we have got the Beach Boys, we've got the Traffic, and we've got, I think, one by Marmalade as well. I'll check it out, and we'll have a good look.

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That's Reflections from, of course, Marmalade. We've got coming up one more track before it's time for our next bug off. And this next track happens to be this one. It's Traffic.

traffic. Right, it's bog off time. Bog off means you buy one, you get one free. You're going to get a group, you're going to get a solo artist, and the singers both have the same surname. Easy. First track, it's the group. And if you've got a watch with like a stopwatch or something where you can count to 28, 29 seconds on it from the intro, you'll hear a very Lancashire accent.

0: Well, there you go. That was your rep knock off for 3:30. And you got it? Good. I'm glad about that. The two singers, Davy Jones, Paul Jones. And if you clocked Davy Jones at about 30 seconds intro from the beginning of that Monkeys track, you would have heard him say, "Me shaving razor's cold and it stings." That's a Lancashire lad for you. Well done, Davy Jones.
1: 5, 4, 3, 2, 1. Taking you back in time to the 60s.

0: That's Canned Heat, and they're back on the road again, and we'll be back on the road at about 4:10. So stay with us till 4 o'clock, because we've got coming up, we've got the Four Tops, we've got the Searchers, and the Shangri-Las.
1: Is she really going out with him?
2: Well, there she is. Let's ask her.
1: Betty, is that Jimmy's ring you're wearing?
2: Mm-hmm. Gee, it must be great riding with him.
1: Is he picking you up after school today? By the way, where'd you meet him?
3: I met him at the candy store. He turned around and smiled at me. You get the picture?
1: Yes, we see.

Robert Knight there with the original version of Everlasting Love, which of course was covered by... It'll come to me. I can see his face, Stevie Ellis, the drummer, Mo Bacon. Everlasting Love, Love Affair, of course it was. What about Gene Pitney? What about A Princess in Rags?

Nice one, G Pitney there, and the Princess in Rags. We're getting nearer the hour of 4 o'clock, but we'll just squeeze. We'll squeeze this one in, certainly. When you walk in the room.

They were the Searchers, and every time you walk in the room, well, it was a chaotic start to today. Our systems were down, they'd been rebooted and re-what's-ited, but they didn't reboot and re-what's-it. Not being a computer genius, it took me quite a while to sort it out, with the help from my friend Charles. He's the technical whiz around here. And we were sending pictures and sending messages, and I thought this programme will never start on time at 2 o'clock, but it did, and it's gone all the way till 4 o'clock, and I hope you've enjoyed it. If you have enjoyed it, my name's Harry. If you thought it was a load of rubbish, then it's Tony Blackman. Sorry, Tony. Don't mean it. Right. I'll be doing the same next Monday, 2 till 4, but if you're fit, well, and back home recuperating, remember, you can get Preston Hospital Radio on the www. You just press it in, scroll it down, and you'll find a couple of platforms where you can pick us up. And especially on Monday, you can pick us up. And if you're up early on Monday morning, you can catch me on Chorley Hospital Radio 10 till 12. That would be very nice. Catch me down there 10 till 12 and then pick me up here at 2 till 4. But please, wherever you get us, wherever you're going, whatever you are doing, remember, you will never, ever

If you know your Reg Presleys from your Elvis Presleys, then please join me, and that's Harry, on Monday afternoons between 2 and 4 on Preston Hospital Radio. We'll bring you the Swinging 60s.

Marvin Gaye and Tammy Terrell there with kicking us off with number 20 in the rundown of the top 20 Motown tracks as voted for by the listeners of New Musical Express. Tammy Terrell was probably Marvin Gaye's best singing partner. Okay, moving up to number 19. This is, he was branded as Little Stevie Wonder, the 12-year-old genius. At the time, that's what he was. Wonderful. Wonder's first single was a tour de force, recorded live and showing off his harmonica and bongo skills. This is called Fingertips with Little Stevie Wonder.

Stevie Wonder there with Fingertips. Okay, moving up to number 18. This is Jackson 5 with I Want You Back, with Michael Jackson taking lead vocals. This pained love song was rendered slightly bizarre by the fact that it was delivered by an 11-year-old boy at the time.

Barrett Strong there with Money, that's what I want. Moving up to number 16. Now then, sometimes it works if you manage to persuade people to let you have things. And that's exactly what Jimmy Ruffin did. He persuaded the songwriters to let him have the song which comes up next, What Becomes of the Brokenhearted. It was originally planned to give it to the Detroit Spinners, but Jimmy took it to the top of number 10, and it stood the test of time.

Jimmy Ruffin there with What Becomes of the Brokenhearted at number 16. Now, our next song was written and produced by Motown's main production team, Holland, Dozier and Holland. The song is one of the best-known Motown tunes of the 1960s and is considered the Four Tops' signature song. This is Reach Out, I'll Be There.

That was number 15 in our NME chart of the top 20 Motown songs as voted for by the readers of New Musical Express. I'm moving up to number 14, Butter Wouldn't Melt in Her Mouth When It Comes to My Guy. One of the sweetest songs in Motown's history, Mary Wells, My Guy.

Mary Wells there with My Guy. Okay, number 13. This is The Temptations, written by the dream team of Norman Whitfield and Eddie Holland. Ain't Too Proud to Beg saw David Ruffin straining to hit the high notes, and in doing so, delivered one of the most passionate vocals of his career. Ain't Too Proud to Beg. Number 13 with The Temptations.

There goes the Temptations. And at number 12, making his second appearance, this is Stevie Wonder. Now, with a drum beat conjured up by British guitarist Jeff Beck and with Moog synthesizers, Superstition was an impossibly funky proposition. At number 12.

Stevie Wonder there with Superstition at number 12. Now then, number 11 was probably Motown's most outwardly political track. This is an anti-Vietnam War protest song, originally recorded by The Temptations, but it wasn't released as a single, as the band and the label were concerned about aligning the act with the track's content. Step forward, Edwin Starr. He owned this song and its powerful message with attitude and dignity. This is War.

Edwin Starr there with War. And so we move into the top 10 of Motown's hit songs as voted for by the listeners, and sorry, by the readers of New Musical Express. Number 10, they were only on the Tamla label for a very short time, but this is a classic from the Isley Brothers, This Old Heart of Mine.

That was the Isley Brothers with This Old Heart of Mine. So we move up to number 9. And this is The Temptations yet again. Another Smokey Robinson tune. My Girl is a 3-minute miracle with lead vocals from the late great David Ruffin, who boasted one of the finest, most tender voices in Motown. My Girl, The Temptations at number 9.

My Girl by The Temptations. Now, moving up to number 8, Diana Ross was Motown's golden girl, and her coy vocals bounce across this gospel-inspired classic with grace, sass and style. And over in the States, it became the Supremes' 7th number 1. Pure class, You Can't Hurry Love, by The Supremes.

That's the Supremes with Diana Ross on lead vocals with You Can't Hurry Love. Okay, we've moved up to number 7 in our countdown of the top 20 by the readers of New Musical Express. Now then, this one was Motown's first single to hit number 1 in the Billboard 200 charts. It's a doo-wop ditty. It features Marvin Gaye on drums. Perhaps the modern answer to this sublime track would be all about waiting for a text from your crush. But at that time, we had to rely on the postman. Please, Mr. Postman, by the Marvelettes at number 7.

That's the Marvelettes with Please Mr. Postman at number 7. And moving up to number 6, High Octane, R&B, Heady Harmonies, Flawless. This is the Contours and Do You Love Me? You broke my heart.

Contours there with Do You Love Me. Now then, we move into the top five of the 20 best Motown songs of all time. Finding a Good Man is like finding a needle in a haystack, sang this much underrated girl group, the Velvettes. Sassy as can be, telling a tale as old as time. Needle in a haystack, the Velvettes at number five.

So that was number 5 with Needle in the Haystack by the Velvalettes. Moving on up, here's number 4, Smokey Robinson and the Miracles. Smokey's heartstrings tugging falsetto sits front and centre in this slow-burning beauty. Motown knew what it was like to be in love, but even better, they knew what falling out of love was like. This was pop poetry. And Tracks of My Tears is basically a Shakespearean sonnet. Wow, who wrote that?

Smokey Robinson there with the tracks of My Tears. Okay, up to number three. This is Get Ready. It was penned by Smokey Robinson, recorded by The Temptations, but also we're going to play a different version because we've played The Temptations twice already. This is by Rare Earth. Now, Rare Earth took the original Motown tracks and gave them a rock version. And this is their version of Get Ready, number three.

So that was Get Ready, originally by The Temptations, and that version was by Rare Earth. Okay, we're up to the top two in our 20 best Motown songs, as voted for by readers of New Musical Express. In number two, Dancing in the Street, Martha Reeves and the Vandellas. It was written by Marvin Gaye, came out on the Gaudy Records division of Motown, and although the label wasn't outwardly political, it was, by its very nature, a successful African-American run business. So thanks to its rousing lyrics, the song fast became, took on a life of its own and became a civil rights anthem. This is Dancing in the Street.

So that was number two, Dancing in the Street by Martha Rees and the Vandellas. So we've reached the mighty number one, the best Motown song of all time, as voted for by the readers of New Musical Express. Have you worked it out? Well, there's only one man, the classic, I Heard It Through the Grapevine by Marvin Gaye. Now, Gladys Knight and the Pips and the Miracles both released versions of this ultimate Motown song before Marvin made it his own. Undoubtedly the finest version, if not ever the finest song laid down on a track. A soul classic. It's emotive. It's iconic. It's I Heard It Through the Grapevine. Number one, Marvin Gaye.

Hello, hello, hello. There's three hellos for you there. Hope you're well. Welcome to the Goldfish Bowl Radio Show. My name's Steve. I shall be with you for the next couple of hours, talking, playing a bit of music and stuff. If you've not listened before, so this microphone's a bit funny, isn't it? Sounds a bit odd. Anyway, I hope it sounds all right to you. Different mic. It's been changed since I was last in the studio. Anyway, we don't need to know the technicalities. Or maybe you're interested, you might be. It's a blue microphone, and it says BBC Radio 2 on it. But this isn't Radio 2, this is Preston Hospital Radio. And yes, tonight's show will basically be a bit of a what's on in Preston over the next month, live music-wise, talking about events. And yeah, and then in the if there's time for a part two, like a bit of other stuff, you know, stuff that I've been listening to recently, new stuff, old stuff, that kind of thing. So I open the show with Nowhere Man by the Beatles from the album Rubber Soul, and there is a reason for that, but I'm going to tell you about that later. So let's make a start with what's on in the next month, and we're going to start with The Ferret, one of Preston's live music venues. There's always a lot of good stuff on at The Ferret. And we'll start with Friday, the 7th of August. We have Strata. This one's sold out. They're an indie band, and apparently formed in Preston late last year. And they've got a highly anticipated debut single called Mr. Procrastinator. And yeah, the audience is growing. I mean, they've sold out this, so clearly, you know, there's something, yeah, something there. People obviously like them. So there is a waiting list if you're able and still want to go. You can add yourself to the waiting list there on the Ferret website. But yeah, let's have a listen. They've nicely done a clean edit of Mr. Procrastinator that is radio friendly. So yeah, let's have a listen to a bit of Strata and see what you think.

0: That was home counties. And they are, according to the internet, an exciting indie band from Bristol. And they're coming to Preston in August. They're going to be playing Friday the August 14th. Part of the Ferret's... The Ferret is 20 this year, so they're doing lots of, you know, gigs and stuff. And this one is... well, they sound like they're going to be quite good. Yeah, Friday 14th of August. Guest TBA. That's the only problem with doing this in advance. Is that... yeah, the guests, the support bands are yet to be announced, but some local bands will be supporting. And if you want to know about home counties, their second album, Humdrum, is coming out on Submarine Cat Records, and it's produced by Al Doyle of LCD Sound System and Hot Chip. So, yeah, there you go. All right. Mike's here now. But you have to get a mic, you have to use that microphone.
1: I know, Mike's Mike.
0: Mike's mic is over there. I believe that's mic 2. Try it out.
2: Hi!
0: Oof, for Benek, I've turned the volume down a bit on that. You alright? sorry if any of you are now deaf on the out there. Yeah.
2: It's got a special stand now. It's got a nice stand since last time I was here.
0: That's a good stand, yeah. They keep changing the mics around, and this one is...
2: You've got a BBC Radio 2 on there.
0: So, yeah.
2: You look like Vernon
0: Kay. Is that a compliment?
2: Of course.
0: Is it? Yeah. Don't really know if that is or not. Well, this mic is in a stand which is upside down, and if I try and turn it around, it just falls out.
2: Yeah.
0: I've tried adjusting it, but it doesn't. And this mic over here, which is mic 1.
2: Another radio
0: mic. Pointing for the benefit of the listeners. That was a good mic, that. It's a shame, really. Shame. And it's in a great position as well. But anyway, there we go. So next I was going to play some Uncle. You know a bit about Uncle, don't you?
2: I know a bit about Uncle.
0: You went to see Uncle, didn't you?
2: I don't think I've ever seen Uncle. Did I see him in Birmingham?
0: Yes.
2: Was it Birmingham?
0: Yeah, he went. I think he went in the last year or so.
2: Yeah, I did, in a place called Digbeth, in a club in Digbeth.
0: Oh, yeah.
2: They were pretty good. Yeah, pretty good. Yeah.
0: Yeah,
2: that was the year that I kind of saw.

0: or we're told Chemical Brothers and Underworld as well.
1: Ah, right.
0: So
1: okay.
0: I would say.
1: Chemical Brothers and Orbital would be better, I would imagine. Mm. Orbital would be top, I would say.
0: Orbital and Underworld. Chemical Brothers were third.
1: Underworld. Underworld would be the best. Orbital second, I would say. And the Chemical Brothers third.
0: Yeah.
1: And Uncle fourth.
0: I would, yes, you called it right.
1: Yeah, although Orbital, I suppose, might be,
0: But they're all good. They're all good.
1: But in terms of my taste, that's how I would put it.
0: Yeah. Problem with Uncle is I had to go to Birmingham.
1: You're not a fan.
0: I'm not a fan of Birmingham.
1: You're not a fan of the Second City, I know.
0: Second City.
1: No offence to any Birmingham listeners or people from Birmingham.
0: Sorry.
1: Yeah, it's all right. Well, anyway, I'll tell you more. James Lavelle is coming to Preston on Saturday the 13th of August. They're an all-dayer with DJs, all day, 3 p.m. till late. And it's going to be James Lavelle, TF Wizard of Beats of Rage and The Ferret and more. As a result, I'm going to play some Uncle. But I found some Uncle from the 90s.
0: Ooh.
1: And this is Uncle featuring Tom York.
0: Ooh.
1: Of the Radiohead. And it's called Rabbit in Your Headlights.
0: Oh, that's a great tune.
1: You like it? Yeah, okay. Well, I've only listened to it a little bit of it.
0: Yeah,
1: so,
0: it's a great
1: tune. Yeah, all right then. Let's have a listen then to Uncle and Tom York.

you're frightened of dying and you're holding on, you see devils tearing your life away. But if you've made your peace, then the devils are

0: Roots DC, used to be known as the Roots, and they are going to be playing in Preston. Roots DC, so they had a hit, the Roots had a hit in 1979, according to the top 10, called Babylon Burning, Babylon's Burning. They're an English reggae-influenced punk rock band. And then they later became known as Roots DC, and that track was called Push Yourself, Make It Work. Anyway, they're playing at the Ferret on Thursday, 20th of August, and there will be support from post-punk band Department S. So yeah, there you go, if you're into that kind of thing, there you go, have a check it out. So next, Glaston Ferret. Have you ever been to Glaston Ferret, Mike?
1: I haven't, I've been to Glastonbury.
0: Yeah, oh well, Glaston Ferret's nothing like Glaston Ferret.
1: You don't have to climb over a wall to get in.
0: No, no, there's a lot of, it's a bit different, it's much smaller. And it's not in Somerset.
1: Right. Yeah. It's not run by a farmer.
0: It's not run by a farmer, no. Okay. There's a lot of things that it's not, but there is live music and there's grass on the floor.
1: When is it?
0: It's at the end of August. It's on the bank holiday. Cool. It's on the bank holiday weekend. It's a 4-dayer.
1: Oh.
0: And the thing is, the tickets are on sale, but there's no announcement yet who's playing. That's a problem, so I can't really tell you who's playing. But I can tell you it's happening on the bank holiday weekend over 4 days, and tickets are available. And I'm going to play a band which I discovered at the Ferret, and they're from London, and they're called Chum. And I discovered them at the Ferret. It's one of the favourite bands. I know, obviously, I play local bands all the time, and I have played this band on here before, but I have this album, and there's a couple of absolute bangers on it, and I'm going to play one of them. And on my running playlist, these songs are. So, yeah, I'm going to play you Beefcake Doctrine by a band called Chum.

just wait.

Who Made Who. That was AC/DC with Who Made Who from the 80s. 1986 from the album Who Made Who. That song's called Who Made Who. There's also another band called Who Made Who that I really like, but that's a story for another day. They're a Danish band. Probably the best gig that I ever did see. And maybe I'll play that one day. We'll play something by them. Anyway, this was played because August the 1st, the AC/DC Experience are playing at the Continental. Moved on to the Continental now, because we finished with the Ferret. They are an AC/DC tribute act, and they're playing at the Ferret, at the Continental on Saturday, August the 1st. So that is this Saturday. Tickets available if you're interested. All right, moving on. August 7th, which is the weekend after, got the Big Cuban Social. So it's a Friday, August 7th. They've got a pre-show Cuban dance class, plus the finest salsa, son timba, mambo, and cha-cha-cha with DJ Ermita. The band that's playing is called Son de Cuba. And yeah, I don't really know much about Cuban music, so I just looked it up and picked a song at random. And yeah, let's have a listen.

0: We Are Glass, or We Are Glass, by Gary Numan.
1: Glass.
0: Well, yeah, depends where you're from, doesn't it?
2: Where's Gary Numan from?
0: I don't know. I'm not looking that up. Gary Newman's not. It's not actually Gary Numan that's playing. He's from London, isn't he? He's a London man.
2: I'm going to find out.
0: He's definitely a London man. No, he's.
2: He would say Glass.
0: Anyway, yeah, Gary Newman's not coming. It's the Liquid Engineers, who are the UK's foremost and premier tribute to the career of Gary Numan, and they cover material from every album and every era.
2: Ooh.
0: So there you go. That was one of my favourite Gary Numan songs, We Are Glass. So, yeah, they're playing Saturday 15th of August at the Continental.
2: He was born in London.
0: All right, yeah, I thought he was, yeah. Yeah, all right, sorted. Good guess there, educated guess. All right. The Friday before that, we've got Ken Nicol's Lockstep. Ken Nicol is a highly acclaimed musician, singer, songwriter, producer, and composer. He was a member of Steel Eye Span and the Albion Band. Now, I couldn't find any Ken or Lockstep music, so that's why I've not put that on. But anyway, Friday 14th of August, they're playing that before the Gary Numan tribute. And then a bit of another tribute act is Bobby Dylan. You like a bit of Bobby D, don't you, mate?
2: Yeah, so. I saw the Zimmermen last month.
0: Yeah,
2: they were very good.
0: They're from Bake Up, aren't they?
2: They're from Bake Up, yeah. So yeah. They just kind of, I thought they were an international kind of touring band, but it turns out they just do things in East Lancs. And yeah. I believe they did the Arts Centre in Garstang as well.
0: Ooh,
2: so, they get around.
0: So that was classed as The Wire, isn't it?
2: The Wire.
0: That'd be classed as North Lancs, I think,
2: wouldn't it? North Lancs, definitely, yeah. North Lancs, so they get about, you know, but not that far from Bake Up, I don't think.
0: Ah, right.
2: I don't know if there's a, yeah. I'm not sure. Right.
0: Well, this isn't them. This is a guy called Matt Joe Hall. He's going to be performing acoustic, and he's local, and he's going to be playing some Dylan songs, Dylan's hits, on Thursday, 20th of August. So I just picked a Dylan song at random because loads. What's your favourite one, Mike?
2: It's probably If You See Her, Say Hello. If you see her, say hello. Or Shelter from the Storm.
0: That's a good one.
2: Blood on the Tracks.
0: Yeah, that's also
2: brilliant,
0: good.
2: brilliant album. Yes.
0: Well, I picked Don't Think Twice, It's All Right.
2: Not too bad tune.
0: So, yeah. But anyway, all good. Anyway, that's a bit of Bobby D.

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0: doesn't want to play it. So I was going to play some Big Country. Have you heard of Big Country, Mike?
1: Well, that's a shame they couldn't. That didn't work. Yeah, I've got they're from Scotland, aren't they?
0: Are they?
1: They're from Scotland. My mate Glasgow Mark, that's Big Country.
0: Ah, right. Well, there's a guy called Simon Hoff.
1: Stuart Adamson?
0: Well, Simon Hoff is the front man.
1: Oh.
0: And he is, yeah. And the band has got ex-members of, the Simon Hoff band, has got ex-members of Big Country, The Skids, The Troggs, Thunderclap Newman, and the Denny Lane band.
1: Oh.
0: Yeah. Simon Hoff was vocals and guitar, former front man of Big Country, it says. Anyway, I was going to play with somebody then, but I can't because it's not working. But they're playing in Preston on 21st of August on a Friday night. So that means we have to move on to the kind of the heavy metal combo. We have Korn Again.
1: Korn Again.
0: And Spooky Kids. But Spooky spelled S-P-O-U-K-Y.
1: Spooky Kids.
0: Spooky Kids. So,
1: Spooky Kids, they didn't go to school, did they?
0: Oh, maybe not, yeah. Can you guess what Spooky Kids are a tribute to, or who? It's a one man.
1: A one man metal band.
0: Yeah, well, he was kind of. It's him, but he has a band behind him. But it's all about him, really.
1: Sex Pistols or Prodigy?
0: More modern than that, I would say. More.
1: Billy Idol? No. I don't know.
0: It's Marilyn Manson.
1: Oh!
0: Marilyn Manson tribute.
1: He's not spiky, is he?
0: They're, apparently, Spooky Kids are the UK's only Marilyn Manson tribute. So yeah, he's big.
1: He's big, but he's a bit odd, isn't he? I think he's
0: big, but a bit odd.
1: Big, but a bit odd.
0: That's a good review.
1: Yeah, thank you.
0: It's a good review.
1: It's not somebody I would aspire to be. Definitely to not, be. Or even meet.
0: We wouldn't even listen to. I read his autobiography actually. It was quite interesting. But then I think after the autobiography came out, I think now he might not be. I don't know.
1: Not so popular.
0: Maybe not. Well, I don't know. I think he might do some dodgy things, maybe. But anyway.
1: Might just be misguided.
0: Maybe misguided. Maybe. Well, yeah, he had quite a strange upbringing, I think. Right? But then again, that's not an excuse, is it?
1: No, anyway, it's not an excuse.
0: Right, so let's play it anyway. I found a Marilyn Manson song which doesn't have swearing in it.
1: Well done.
0: So, yeah. And it's a cover, an unexpected cover.
1: Ooh.
0: I don't know. First, let's go with Korn and Blind.

0: That was Phil Collins with In the Air Tonight.
1: He's good, isn't he, Phil?
0: He's good, Phil. His voice has changed a bit, though, hasn't it?
1: It's a shame he doesn't. I think he should do a version of Invisible Touch.
0: Marilyn Manson.
1: Yeah.
0: Well, I think, like, Marilyn Manson's picked that. I'm not sure, probably. The way he whispered that last line, "Oh Lord," you know, because Marilyn Manson, I think he had quite a sort of religious upbringing.
1: Did he?
0: I
1: know nothing about Marilyn Manson's upbringing.
0: Yeah.
1: You've read the book.
0: I read the book. But anyway, yeah, that might be why. But anyway, that was a cut. What do you think of that cover? Did you enjoy it?
1: There's another band who had a religious upbringing. St. Vincent, who I think are really good. I've seen them live.
0: Oh, yeah.
1: And she was the daughter of a preacher man from Oklahoma. But yeah. So ooh, she's good. Wow. She's really good. And obviously Marilyn Manson.
0: Mm.
1: Yeah, he's good. He's done some good stuff. He's just he's not a person I would like to really go out for the night. You know,
0: a night out with.
1: Not.
0: All right, fair enough. Well, there's one more thing to tell you about, which might be up your street on
1: my street.
0: Continental, last Saturday 29th of August, having a live band, Country Day Disco. Now
1: that sounds great.
0: But and list some of the music they're going to be playing. We've got Shania Twain, Garth Brooks, Carrie Underwood, Chris Stapleton, Dolly Parton, and Luke Combs.
1: Ooh.
0: So I really want to play any of them. So I just chose to play something else.
1: The Bargain Store by Dolly Parton is a very good song.
0: The Bargain Store.
1: The Bargain Store. But I prefer bluegrass.
0: Yeah.
1: Bluegrass. Bit of cotton picking.
0: Yeah. Well, shall I look it up? Let's see what Dolly Parton we've got on the old hospital radio system. Just a bit of improvisation.
1: Yeah.
0: Let's see what.
1: Yeah, Dolly.
0: What song are you talking about?
1: The Bargain Store.
0: Not there. Which one would you play any of those? Maybe that one or that one.
1: That one. Yeah.
0: You think so?
1: Well.
0: We've got double whammy there.
1: Leave Kenny Rogers alone. Kenny Rogers is all right.
0: All right.
1: I was at a party on Friday night. And we
0: Kenny Rogers was there.
1: No, but we ended up all singing The Gambler. There's a song where Kenny Rogers called The Gambler.
0: Oh, right.
1: If you've got that, that's a great tune.
0: The Gambler.
1: Yeah,
0: what is that?
1: Yeah.
0: Is that... Okay, Gambler.
1: The Gambler.
0: Is it long? Oh, no, it's not bad.
1: No, we were all there in Yorkshire singing The Gambler.
0: Singing The Gambler. Well, there we go. And then we'll play the song that I wanted to play afterwards.
1: Oh, brilliant.
0: And yeah, a country music double.
1: Yes.
0: All right, there we go. So here's Kenny Rogers...
2: On a warm summer's evening, on a train bound for nowhere, I met up with a gambler. We were both too tired to sleep, so we took turns of staring out the window at the darkness till boredom overtook us.

0: Cool Water by Marty Robbins from the 1959 album Gunfighter Ballads, which I think is still one of my favourite albums, and it might be everyone's idea of the best country music, but I think it's I think it's great.
1: It's pure.
0: Pure. And it's just like, they're just nice, the stories of the sort of Wild West times, you know, and yeah, it's really, really good. So yeah, anyway, that's all the country music I'm going to play. I'm going to quickly fly through a bit of what else what's on in Preston this coming month. This Saturday, Pep Talk Coffee is having a first birthday party. That's on the Covered Market, the outdoor bit on the left. It's a really good coffee shop. You should check it out. They've got a good record collection in there. And yeah, they do great coffee. And it's her first birthday, and they're having a pizza pop-up, Show Me the Dough. And I'm only mentioning that because my colleague is doing the pizza pop-up. So, yeah, I'll give you that plug. But, yeah, there'll be a DJ, there'll be pizza, there'll be great coffee, and the mini record fair. So, yeah, check that out on Saturday from 12 till 3. The Stories are playing at the Orchard. That's also on the market on Saturday night from 8 till 11. They'll be doing, you know, covers and stuff. And there's also a record fair. Choose Yard, Saturday 8th of August, Jamie Brewer's doing an acoustic set, instrumental guitarist. Michael Jackson Day Party at Bamboogie. I don't even know where Bamboogie is. That's Saturday 8th of August from 4 till 8. Soulful Rhythm, Choose Yard, Saturday 8th of August from 8 till 1 in the morning. Phil Island playing at the Orchard, Saturday 8th of August. A string quartet at St. George the Martyr Church on Wednesday 12th of August called Classicals Tresque String Quartet. There's going to be some live music at the Guild Lounge Friday 14th of August. That's part of the old Guild Hall. Ah, right, I was going to play this band. They're called the Rose Line or the Rosaline. Ever heard of the Rosaline?
1: Well, I live in Rosendale.
0: From America.
1: Oh. They're not called them the Rosen.
0: The Rose... Well, it's spelled Roseline, all one word.
1: Roseline. Rosaline.
0: Yeah. Rosaline.
1: Roseline.
0: Roseline, yeah.
1: No, I haven't heard of them.
0: Yeah, all right. Well, they are Midwestern.
1: Yeah, Midwestern people.
0: Yeah, they're coming over. The guy's called Colin Pepper Halliburton. Ooh. And he was a singer-songwriter of the Roseline. And he's going to do a solo acoustic tour of the UK and EU. Because he's got the Roseline's new self-titled record. So, yeah. One of the most stalwart contributors to the Americana music scene, apparently. So anyway, let's have a listen. I looked them up on Bandcamp. It says they're from Lawrence, Kansas, and I just picked an album at random, and because I've never heard of them, and I'm going to play you a song from the album 86 Gumpton.

No, that's not working. All right, so that was the Rose Line. £10 at the Vinyl Tap, August the 14th. Now it's playing again. Technology tonight, what's going on?

0: All right, that was the Rose Line. I'm not going to tell you, just explained all that, haven't I?
1: Yeah. You told us either way.
0: Yeah, and it was very nice.
1: Lovely.
0: So, yeah. Yeah. Lovely. And it's at the Vandal Tap, which, you know, there's a good. They don't have as many bands on as the Ferret does, but, you know, yeah, still worth supporting. And, yeah. Friday, 14th of August. There's also, on the 15th of August, House Music at Choose Yard, courtesy of 81 Records. Priesttown Revival, they'll be doing their shows 15th of August. They do covers and stuff. That'll be at the Market. Rock the Rave Fitness with Rebel Fit Club. That is a sort of workout to music, rock music workout. That's Sunday the 16th of August at 11 o'clock. That's £8. Jazz Club at Choose Yard, Sunday afternoon on the 16th of August.
1: Nice.
0: Yeah, if you like a bit of jazz with John Bailey. King Zephyr. I couldn't find any of their music, but they are also in the Vandal Tap on the 21st of August.
1: They sound quite good, actually. They sound quite interesting, King
0: Zephyr.
1: Yeah,
0: well, they do, but then I tried to find King Zephyr, and all I found was some, like, rap. But they're an all-star band, apparently. Scar Rock Steady, Dub, Jazz, Soul, and Global Rhythms. Ooh. And they've played, like, Glastonbury and Boomtown Fair and stuff, apparently.
1: Mm.
0: So, anyway, there's a review on here. Your favourite DJ, Craig Charles.
1: Oh,
0: he said,
1: great.
0: He said, outstanding. James Morrison at Radio 2 said, seriously funky. Mm. So, yeah, that might be all right. Again, that's also a tenor.
1: There's a horse called King Zephyr that runs
0: is there?
1: Regularly.
0: Ah, yeah, right, okay. Does it win?
1: I don't know.
0: Oh, okay.
1: I don't know anything about horse racing.
0: Yeah, fair enough. Yeah. If we won the Grand National, we'd know it, wouldn't we?
1: Yeah,
0: won the Gold Cup or something. Yeah, right. Anyway, I'm sure it's a nice horse.
1: Oh no, King Zephyr played at Beat Herder. It's Zephyr, Z-E-P-H-A. King Zephyr.
0: Yeah. Yeah. Anyway, I don't know. I couldn't find any of their music, so I'm not playing it. I'm moving on.
1: Fair enough. I'm just like, you know.
0: Googling stuff while we're here. All right, okay. The Somersaults, acoustic dream pop duo. They're playing Choose Yard. 2 till 4 on the 22nd of August. Pablo's Fair, the Orchard Bar, Saturday 28th of August. That'll be covers and stuff. And then the all-day party at Choose Yard, 30th of August. The Hyperjacks, who I've played many times on the show, they're doing the Vinyl Tap on the 30th of August. And then the last thing I'll tell you about is not in August, but I played it anyway because it was the Beatles. I opened the show with the Beatles, and they're on the Preston Playhouse. You're going to be able to go in there and watch a video of a Beatles cover band playing in the Cavern Club, which is a bit odd, but anyway, they're called Beatles Complete. So I'm going to end part one with another Beatles song, just because, you know, it's the Beatles, isn't it, and they're dead good. All right, so yeah, this one is called Come Together.

0: Hello, hello, hello. Welcome to part two of the Goldfish Bowl radio show. That was Modest Mouse. Not an actual Modest Mouse. The band Morris Mouse. Morris Mouse. Modest Mouse. I got this on Todd Wooden the other day. We went away last weekend. Mike's here.
1: Hello.
0: He was there too.
2: Yes.
0: And we went to, as the man in Halifax, as I will say it just to annoy the man I met in Halifax, Todd Morden. I did pronounce it Todd Morden, and he congratulated me and said you shouldn't pronounce it. People pronounce it Todd Morden. Which I thought, who pronounces it Todd Morden?
2: Well,
0: oh, here we go. East Lancs.
2: No,
0: they're a touchy lot, aren't they?
2: No. Well, our granddad was from Todmorden, wasn't he?
0: Yeah, Todmorden. That's why I knew how to say it correctly.
2: Bill. But I've only met one person in my life who pronounced it Todd Morden, and he was from Berlin.
0: Fair enough.
2: Living in Preston. So I corrected him back then, back in the...
0: Yeah, and that's really fair enough. It's not really that big a deal, is it?
2: No. Try saying Mytham Royd or Oswald Twistle.
0: Yeah.
2: Yeah, throw those at a foreigner. I mean, or anybody who's not from Lancashire.
0: Throw them at a foreigner and see. That's quite a good idea. That's a fun game. Just write down the good place names.
2: Could do a quiz show on that.
0: You could, yeah.
2: Yeah, definitely.
0: How to say.
2: Yeah, how to say this.
0: Yeah.
2: We can even send... we've got cousins, haven't we, in the southeast, Hertfordshire. See how they get on with that.
0: Oh, yes, how they get on. There's probably some down there as well. You could maybe sort of...
2: Yeah.
0: And mix it up, or we could get someone from another country to get place names, say from like Poland.
2: Yeah,
0: see if we could pronounce
2: them. Yeah, true. Yeah, we'd be rubbish at that.
0: All the Z's and stuff. Yeah,
2: so Turkey.
0: There we go.
2: Some with a Cyrillic language.
0: Yeah. Oh yeah. Well, there we go. There's an idea. We'll leave that with me. I'll see. Maybe moving forward, that could be an idea. So anyway, yeah, we went to Todmorden and I bought that CD, a couple of Modest Mouse CDs. But the reason we went there is because we're on the way to Halifax. To the Peace Hall to see two bands. We ended up only seeing the one, unfortunately, but we saw the Flaming Lips at the Peace Hall. Yeah. What do you think of the Flaming Lips?
2: They were ace.
0: Yeah.
2: I saw them years ago in Manchester, and they were just as good. Just as good, I think. Yeah, very, you know, big inflatable pink robots on stage. Four of them. That was a highlight for me. I was just a bit disappointed that the only two songs were the Pink Inflatable Robots.
0: Yeah, well, I suppose it was the song Yoshimi Battles the Pink Robots, wasn't it?
2: Yeah, it was.
0: And he changed it up for every song, had some kind of something different, didn't it?
2: Yeah,
0: we dressed as an alien for one.
2: Yeah, some inflatable eyes.
0: Lips. Well, if you saw that from the middle, it was like it was a face, wasn't it? But from the angle we're at, we could just see sort of some dancing eyeballs, really.
2: Yeah. Lots of people there in dungarees. Stripy dungarees.
0: There was a lot of psychedelic colours, wasn't there?
2: Yes.
0: People into that.
2: Yeah. Mm. Yeah. Different. Yeah. But yeah, Halifax.
0: Yeah. Peace Hall, great venue. Yeah, Tom Jones was there on Saturday night.
2: Missed that.
0: Everyone was talking about it, but, you know. Everyone who saw it on the thing pointed to it and said, oh, Tom Jones is playing.
2: Yeah.
0: That's basically the extent of it.
2: You know. It's a legend, isn't it? I don't know if it's our last time you went to Halifax, to be honest. It's not somewhere you frequent.
0: Maybe. Well, the Flaming Lips wouldn't be either. I read, actually, a review from, like, Louder Than War, Manchester online music magazine, and they would talk about the Flaming Lips, because they didn't play anywhere else, I think.
2: I'm not sure. But the Peace Hall is just a great venue, and I think it's building ahead of steam, isn't it? There's a lot of good bands there. But there's a lot of, you know, I think it caters for a lot of people because there was a lot of bands there that I thought I wouldn't bother seeing them. But, you know, everyone's got different musical tastes, so it's good.
0: Something for everyone.
2: Something for everyone, yes.
0: All right, well, you want me to play this Flaming Lips song that they played.
2: It's just a lovely song.
0: It's a lovely song,
2: quite emotional. You got a bit emotional when it was on.
0: Obviously there's personal reasons for
2: it. But it's just, it is a song that
0: I don't think I would have felt that way if it wasn't for the day we had.
2: Yeah, okay.
0: Well, I'm not going to go into that.
2: It does make you think, the song. It does, it's one of those.
0: It does,
2: It makes you think.
0: But I also thought, is it the sort of thing I should play on the radio, on hospital radio? But, you know, anyway, I also thought it was a sad song before I heard it on Saturday.
2: I think it's a thought-provoking song.
0: You think thought-provoking?
2: I don't think it is a sad song. I don't think it's a sad song.
0: Yeah. All right.
2: Hey. don't know.
0: Yeah. All right. Well, let's play it, and I'll let the listeners decide. Yeah. If you don't like it, obviously you can always turn it off. Yeah. All right. Here we go. Do you realise?

0: Just Mustard. That was called Endless Deathless. I was playing that at Mike's request.
1: Mm. Yeah, I like him.
0: He likes mustard.
1: Just Mustard, nothing else.
2: Yeah,
1: yeah, I heard them a while ago. And then they played the Gorilla in Manchester. And I really wanted to go.
0: No,
1: they did a month or two back. But yeah. I missed it because of life.
0: Yeah.
1: So,
0: there should be another chance. They've been around for a while.
1: And then I saw him on the Jules. The Jules was
0: Jules Holland.
1: Yeah, he was there. You know, they were there with him. With him, but you know,
0: On Jules's show.
1: Yeah. Well, how do you find Jules Holland?
0: I don't really watch it, I'll be honest with you. I don't really watch much TV these days, so I don't really I have watched it after you recommended it, but
1: it's a bit hit and miss. I generally record it and fast forward through stuff I don't like.
0: Yeah, I think they're probably trying to cater for a lot of tastes, aren't they? I think they're trying to make it a bit more eclectic.
1: Mm.
0: So, but then I think there's a lot of stuff on there that I wouldn't really listen to normally.
1: So it's good for that, but I'm not Jules himself. I find him a little slightly annoying. But hey, the music's good. So
0: yeah, the music's good. There you go. And we are kind of lucky to have the BBC. I think with the stuff like that, and of course BBC Radio and all that, Radio 6, all these kind of things.
1: Radio 3 Extra. Radio 3 Chill.
0: I go Radio 3 Unwind.
1: Oh yeah.
0: I quite like to do an unwind show where I just play kind of unwinding music. And I could just sit here, I could read a book, and I could just play unwinding music.
1: Well, if I did that, and I have listened to Radio 3 Unwind, I'd just fall asleep. Because it made me tired. I was listening to it when I was driving, and I just needed something to kind of like...
0: Oh, yeah. I think while driving, maybe not good. Yeah, I listened to it before I go to bed. There's really one called Cinematic Soundtracks, and that's Gail Porter, the other one. Edith Bowman. Edith Bowman. They're both Scottish, aren't they?
1: Yeah, I delivered a parcel to Edith Bowman's auntie, and she's called Edith Bowman.
0: Oh, really?
1: She lives in Heptonstall, just north of Hepton. Yeah, I'm not obviously not going to give out the address. So I was like, oh, Edith Bowman. I was hoping she'd answer the door. Anyway, she did answer the door, and it was Edith Bowman's grandma.
0: Oh, right, okay,
1: auntie.
0: Yeah, well, Edith does that. It's a very good radio show. It's called Cinematic Soundtracks, and she just picks music from, like, films and TV shows. Plays it and it's really good
1: on Radio 3
0: Unwind. Well, I had the BBC Sounds app.
1: Yes,
0: and on there you can listen to back. You do the back.
1: Oh,
0: and you can go way back and listen to.
1: I might give that a listen.
0: Yeah, the only thing I don't like about BBC Sounds is if you pick, say, like the Jarvis Cocker show. Sorry if this is a bit boring, but I'm going to get back to music.
1: Boring. It's not boring.
0: Ten minutes goes. I'll fit in two more songs before we finish. But anyway, yeah. So say this is like Jarvis's Cocker show. It's like a repeat. Jarvis's Cocker show. It's called for a couple of weeks ago. It still has the news. It's a complete recording, but it's like, and now it's time for the news, it'll be the news from like 2 weeks ago, and yeah. So that's the only small.
1: I quite often turn the volume down when the news comes on because it doesn't mood them in. But sometimes I just don't want to know.
0: See, I've just got my headphones on. It's on like a speaker. So yeah. Anyway, enough of that. I'm going to play a couple more songs. I got this album the other day from a record fair in Halifax, and it's by a band called Parquet Courts, and it's from 2013. And I picked this song that I like from the album called Borrowed Time.

0: Bedroom. That song was called John on the Ceiling from the album Microtonic from last year. Dead good at. Worth a listen.
1: What was John doing on the ceiling?
0: I don't know. Maybe there's some seeing John on the ceiling, maybe.
1: Dancing on the ceiling.
0: Maybe dancing. Maybe just been there, you know.
1: On the ceiling.
0: Yeah. Mm. Who knows what was on the ceiling, but yeah. Yeah. But yeah, hopefully they're having a nice time.
1: Until he falls off and lands on the floor really hard.
0: Yeah, that's true. Yeah,
1: think about that.
0: Unless John could be a bouncy ball. And he just bounce back up again. Yeah.
1: Or the sticky men.
0: Well, the sticky men that you flick. Yeah. Well, then you just get lots of bits stuck to
1: them. Yeah, there's more to delve into there.
0: There's a lot more to delve into. Unfortunately, we don't have time, so we've only got 4 minutes. And this song is 4 minutes 31 seconds. But this is your request.
1: Ooh.
0: The Rip by Portishead.
1: Oh.
0: Which is a great song. I've played it up. Yeah, I think it's a good song to end the show on.
1: It's a lovely tune.
0: Yeah, but yeah, we'll have to cut it short a little bit. But anyway, that's life, isn't it? Anyway, thanks for listening. Take care of yourself. Thanks, Mike, for joining.
1: Thank you, listeners. Thank you, Steve.
0: All right. And yeah, no worries. And I'll speak to you all very soon. All right. Cheerio. Technical hitch, 1 second.

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Hello there, and welcome to Call Me Number One, the show where we look at two different years from two different decades and play some of the songs that made that coveted number one spot in the UK singles charts. I'm Richard Smith, and on this show today, our focus will be on the hits of 2004 and 1987. So please do stay with us and enjoy again those number one songs.

0: was a year that saw no less than 30 number ones, so most of them would have spent just the 1 week at the top of the UK charts. Originally from 1995,
1: Baby Girl,
0: this was re-released in 2004 and made it to number one. It's Peter Andre, you know.

particular tune there from Natasha Bedingfield from the LP Unwritten. Apparently written by Natasha Bedingfield. Owes its inspiration to a reaction to pressure from her record label to produce a hit song.

0: it certainly is. It spent 2 weeks at the top of the charts from the 22nd of August to the 4th of September, Natasha Bedingfield. And these words, before that, it was Peter Andre's Mysterious Girl. And that was in the charts for 1 week at the top, from the 29th of February to the 6th of March. Now, here's a song that came from the film Thunderbirds A Go. This'll be busted. Earplugs in, everybody.
1: 3 weeks

0: The Shapeshifters. Simon Marlin, and at that point, Swedish producer Max Reich. And Lola's theme, which was originally just the working title. Do you want some more information? Well, I've got some. The lady singer is a lady by the name of Cookie, a gospel singer from the London Community Gospel Choir. It spent just the 1 week at number one from the 18th to the 24th of July 2004. Before that, it was, of course, Busted and Those Thunderbirds Are Go. 2 weeks at the top for them. If you've just tuned in, hello there, it's Richard Smith here with Call Me Number One, the show where we look at two different years from two different decades and play a selection of the UK Singles Chart number one hits. Still to come later, we'll be playing the biggest selling single from 2004. It's a reworking of a classic Christmas tune from 1984.
1: Peace up!

Now then, where do I start with this particular tune? It's by dance music group LMC, Lee Monteverdi, Matt Cadman and Chris Nuttall. It's called Take Me to the Clouds Above. It used the first four lines of Whitney Houston's How Will I Know. It also samples U2's hit With or Without You and features Rachel McFarlane on the vocals. So it's sort of a mishmash of about three and a half, four songs there, I'm thinking. Take Me to the Clouds Above, LMC versus U2, 2 weeks at the top for them in February of 2004. And before that, we were with Usher, Lil Jon and Ludacris, and Yeah, for 2 weeks top for them. Stop it. And in March and April of 2004. Well, after the break, we'll be looking at 1987 here on Call Me Number One, so please do stay with us for some more classic sounds. Meanwhile, the biggest selling single from 2004, as I said, was a remake of a Christmas hit from 1984. Selling over 1 million copies and spending 4 weeks at the top of the UK charts from the 5th of December to the 1st of January 2005... Featuring Daniel Bedingfield, Dido, Justin Hawkins, Tom York, Chris Martin, Bono and Paul McCartney. This will be Band Aid 20 and their version of Do They Know It's Christmas?

0: You're listening to Call Me Number One. It's the show where we look at two different years from two different decades and play some of the songs that made the famous number one spot in the UK singles charts. We're currently halfway through today's edition of the programme, and we'd love you to stay with us for more classic number one hits from a different year with your host Richard Smith, who's got all the information about each song just for you. Call Me Number One on your favourite station.
1: Thanks very much indeed, Ruth. Yes, it is Call Me Number One, the show that looks at the number one sounds from two different years in two different decades. In the first half of the show, we were looking at 2004. So during this half of the programme, 1987 will be the focus of our attention. So let's get underway with this, shall we? We finished part one of the show with the Christmas hit of 2004. Let's start part two of the programme with another Christmas hit from 1987. Spending 4 weeks at the top of the charts, originally released in 1970 by BJ Thomas. Performed as well by Elvis Presley, John Wesley Riles, Willie Nelson, amongst many others. Here's the version by the Pet Shop Boys. You're always on my mind, you know.

realising his ambition to sing with one of the greats. George Michael and Aretha Franklin won the 1987 Grammy Award for Best R&B Performance by a Duo or Group with a Vocal. I knew you were waiting for me. 2 weeks at number one on the UK charts for them in February of 1987. And kicking off this half of the show in fine style, the Pet Shop Boys and Always On My Mind from their LP, Introspective. And very nice it was too. Now here's a song that originally came out in 1972. It reached number one in 1974 with Ken Booth. And it gave Boy George his one and only UK number one

Taken from the LP Bridge of Spies, it spent 5 weeks at the top of the UK charts for Tapao, China in Your Hound, from the 8th of November to the 12th of December 1987. Terrific tune. And Boy George before that, 2 weeks at number one for him, from the 10th to the 23rd of March with Everything I Own. If you've just tuned in, hello there, it's Richard Smith here with Call Me Number One, the show where we look at two different years from two different decades and play a selection of the number one hits from the UK singles chart. Still to come, the biggest selling single from 1987, Tricky, is what I'm going to say. That's it. That's as much of a clue as you're going to get. Tricky. Yes. Anyway, we're going to have a couple of tunes now that are a bit more up-tempo. Very shortly, we should be joined in the studio by Steve Silk Hurley, and he's going to jack your body. I have no idea what that's all about. But first, this.

0: On your behalf, dear listener, I've done some research.
1: Jack it up out there.
0: Yes.
1: Jack it up out there.
0: Thank you. Yeah, Steve Silk Hurley, American producer and house music entrepreneur, one of the landmark records of the history of house music, Jack Your Body. The title refers to jacking, which is an ecstatic dance style that emerged within the Chicago house scene in the early to mid-1980s. There you see, fully useless information. It was the first number one of 1987, spending 2 weeks at the top of the UK charts from the 20th of January to the 2nd of February. Before that, it was Mel and Kim with Stock Aitken and Waterman in the background and a little ditty entitled Respectable, 1 week at the top of the charts for them. Well, look, time's beating us once again. I really don't know where it goes. Thank you so much for joining me on the show today. I really do hope that you've enjoyed our journey back to 2004 and 1987, and I'd love us to do it all again very, very soon if we can. Anyway, we're down to our final piece on Call Me Number One for this time around, and it is the biggest selling single of 1987. It spent 5 weeks at the top of the UK charts. It sold nearly 800,000 copies in the year alone, eventually topping the charts in 25 countries, including the United States and West Germany. The song won the Best British Single at the 1988 Brit Awards. It is Mr. Rick Astley, and he's never going to give you up. Thanks again for listening. Take care. Ta-ra!

is Paul Gergen inviting you to join me every Tuesday evening between 7 o'clock and 9 o'clock for 2 hours of 50s and 60s music. I'm sure you will enjoy it, and I am also sure you will be dancing around. This is Paul Gergen, only on Preston.

half the world away from the Oasis album called The Master Plan, the theme to The Royal Family, broadcast on the BBC between 1998 and 2000 over three series and 25 episodes as well. The life and times of a TV-fixated family from Manchester. Welcome along to Hospital Radio's TV Themes Hour, looking at TV themes through the decades from the 1950s all the way up to the 1990s.

sound of Dennis Waterman and the Dennis Waterman Band, and I Could Be So Good For You. Dennis Waterman, of course, played Terry McCann in the series called Minder, and that particular song actually got to number 3 in the charts back in October of 1980. The series itself was made by Euston Films and broadcast on ITV. Nearly 100 episodes from 1979 to 1994, with 10 series in all. The Manor, as Arthur Daly used to call it, and basically was the setting in and around Ladbroke Grove and Shepherd's Bush in London. Basically, the life and times of Arthur Daly and his sidekick Terry McCann, the Minder there from 1980. From 1980s London to 1990s America.

here in the UK. You can always hear it, you can always watch repeats on satellite channels even now. From friends in America to winter sports in Europe.

Okay, not exactly the original version, but still a version, a keyboard version of Pop Looks Back. That one was the theme tune to Ski Sunday, and that one has introduced each of the 35 series of the programme on BBC Two from 1978 right the way through to the present day in various different mixes. Ski Sunday, of course, famous for its downhill and its slalom, and of course the World Cup series as well. If you're just joining us, welcome along to Hospital Radio's TV Themes Hour, looking at TV themes through the decades from the 1950s right the way through to the 1990s. Our next one takes us into the 1980s.

Another theme song that did extremely well in the UK pop charts got to number three in the charts in 1984 with that one, The Sound of Joe Fagan, and the theme to Auf Wiedersehen, Pet, the life and times of seven migrant construction workers who visit various locations looking for works. Mainly in 1983 for 1986, the first three series. There was a fourth series, a revision in 2002 to 2004, and so far 40 episodes made so far. The Sound of Auf Wiedersehen.

That's the sound of Jim Diamond and a song called Hi Ho Silver. Got to number 5 in the charts back in 1986 and was used for the theme for Boone. 7 series and 93 episodes made for ITV between 1986 and 1992. Boone was a crime drama of a modern-day Lone Ranger, played by Michael Elphick, largely motorcycle-based in and around the Midlands. Certain episodes were filmed in Birmingham, certain other ones were filmed in Nottingham as well. There was a company called CBS, that was Crawford and Boone Security. It wasn't anything to do with a famous American TV station, so that one is the theme to Boone. We could cross the Atlantic again into the deep south for our next one.

That's the sound of Waylon Jennings and his song called Good Old Boys, which is, of course, the theme to The Dukes of Hazzard. The place it was set was a fictional place called Hazzard, but the state, Georgia, certainly is a modern-day state in America. 7 series and 145 episodes ran on CBS in America and also later on the BBC in the UK from January 1979 to February of 1985. Follows the adventures of the Duke boys, who are actually cousins, Beau and Luke Duke, in their car, the General Lee, which was a Dodge Charger stock car, who tried consistently to avoid the authorities in Hazzard counties to aid them through their everyday lives. The next one is an American song, however, it introduces certainly a British programme.

That's the sound of the Allman Brothers there, and that one is called Jessica, the theme, of course, to the BBC programme Top Gear. 21 series and over 2,000 episodes are now. Since 2002, Jeremy Clarkson and Richard Hammond, and from 2003 onwards, James May, talk about and drive cars and other vehicles occasionally in various locations all over the world. 170 countries now take the programme, with an estimated audience of 350 million views each week. So a phenomenal success, Top Gear.

sound there of Joe Cocker. The song, of course, written by Lennon and McCartney and a huge hit for the Beatles back in the 1960s, with a little help from my friends, the only one of our themes that actually managed to make it to number one in the UK singles chart back in the year of 1968. The Wonder Years had six seasons and 115 episodes, ran on ABC in America from January 1988 to May of 1993. The show depicts social and family life of a boy in a typical American suburb from 1968 to 1973. The main acting role was played by Fred Savage, who played the role of Kevin Arnold.

0: Sound of Dolly Parton, of course, and the song Love is Like a Butterfly, the theme to Butterflies, which was on BBC Two from November 1978 through till October of 1983. In there, there were four series and 28 different episodes. The day-to-day life of the Parkinson family starred Wendy Craig, Jeffrey Palmer, Andrew Hall, and a very young Nicholas Lyndhurst, who, of course, went on to star as Rodney in Only Fools and Horses and was also in Goodnight, Sweetheart as well. Welcome along to Hospital Radio's TV Themes Hour, looking at TV themes through the decades of the 1950s through to the 1990s.
1: Heidi, hi!

Oh, one of those that also got into the singles chart as well. Paul Shane and the Yellow Coats singing that particular version got to number 36 in the UK charts back in the year of 1981. The series, of course, was called Heidi High. So, the information about that one, 9 different series, 58 different episodes, all on BBC One. The life and times of the senior staff and the yellow coats at Maplin's holiday camp during 1959 and the early part of the 1960s. Still repeated many, many times today, but shown originally from 1980 through to the year of 1987. Hope you're enjoying the TV themes through the decades. Still got a few more to play to take us up to the end of the hour. Back across the pond again this time, see if you remember this particular series.

The song is called Searching My Soul. The singer is Vonda Shepherd, and that one, even though it was the theme to an American television programme, got to number 10 in the UK charts back in the year of 1998. The TV programme itself is called Ally McBeal. It was broadcast on Fox TV in America for 5 seasons and 112 episodes between September 1997 and May 2002. The life and times of a Boston lawyer, obviously called Ally McBeal, played by an actress called Callista Flockhart, whose life and loves with other young lawyers were eccentric, humorous, and very dramatic as well.

Another theme that did well in the pop charts. The theme is Yellow Pearl by Phil Lynott. Got to number 14 in the charts back in 1981. And talking of pop charts, yes, it was actually the theme for a while to Top of the Pops. Top of the Pops ran for 2,214 shows from 1964 to 2005 on BBC One and occasionally on BBC Two. This particular version of the theme ran from July 1981 to March of 1986. Top of the Pops, of course, weekly pop music chart show with guest appearances by almost every popular band over the last 40 years of the show.

Only our second classical piece during the hour. That one is Presto from a musical joke composed by Mozart that was the theme tune to the Horse of the Year show on the BBC for many, many years.

The theme, of course, to Big Brother started off on Channel 4 and now on Channel 5. Hope you've enjoyed our TV themes look through the decades from the 1950s right the way through to the 1990s. Our final one is Yakety Sax by Boots Randolph, taken from a show which ran for 46 years from 1955 to 1991, probably best known for its chase scenes. However, the chase scenes were absolutely nothing to do with cars at all. Hope you've enjoyed our look through the decades, our final one, and a message from me to you. As you, patience. No chasing the nurses, thank you.

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That was Melody Gardeau with Worrisome Heart, saying that she wants a man who will take on what she describes herself as, a worrisome, troubling, baggage-free dame. Well, this is Nightcap on Preston Hospital Radio, PHR, and this is Oscar Peterson.

Oscar Peterson there. Nice piece of music. Gently easing us into tonight's programme, Nightcap. Here's a piece of music now from Diana Krall.

0: Diner Crawl there, and the Boulevard of Broken Dreams. Tony Bennett now, duet with Paul McCartney, and this standard song, The Very Thought of You, Nightcap.
1: The very thought of you and I forget to do little ordinary things that everyone

beautiful music there. That was Barbara Streisand and Elvis Presley. An interesting combination. But a beautiful song, and whatever. And that was called Love Me Tender. Originally a hit for Elvis way back in late 1950s, early 60s. Beautiful rendition there. Here's Andy Williams now with The Look of Love.

Andy Williams there and The Look of Love. Oh, imagining those beautiful golden beaches and the blue sea. Sitting there and imagining and thinking about days gone by when the love of your life came into view and then sadly went away. Here's Matt Monro now with On Days Like These. This is Nightcap.

Pat Monroe there with On Days Like These, when you remember somebody you knew many, many years ago and you wonder whatever happened to them. Remembering the shadow of their smile. You're listening to Nightcap on PHR, Preston Hospital Radio.

That was Stan Getz there with Stardust. Just Harry Connick Jr. now. This is All The Way. You're listening to Nightcap. When some

Yes, Harry Connick Jr. going all the way. And hope you're enjoying the programme, Nightcap. Hope we're relaxing you, helping you be able to drift off to sleep soon, hopefully. And wishing you pleasant dreams. It's Dave Brubeck. It's going to take five.

Yeah, Stan Getz there, and You Go to My Head. You're listening to Nightcap on PHR Preston Hospital Radio, community service of the Royal Preston Hospital. And hope you're enjoying the programme and the music's relaxing you, which is what we like to achieve. Here's Dean Martin now.

0: Dino there, and You Belong to Me. Michael Bublé now, with some beautiful trumpet work by Chris Botti, and Song for You. 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
1: 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I've sung a lot of songs

is what I hope to be. I've treated you unkindly, but girl, can't you see?

That's Ella Fitzgerald there, and I get a kick out of you. You're listening to Nightcap very soon. Be the end of the programme very soon. But before, maybe one or two more songs. Dinah Shore now. It all depends on you.

Frank Sinatra there with Young at Heart. And that pretty much brings us to the end of this week's programme. Hope you've enjoyed the music we've been playing, and until the next time and the next nightcap, this is Paul Sivio wishing you a very pleasant and peaceful good night.

0: back, your luggers, ladies and gentlemen, boys and girls, grannies and grandmas. It's Richard Smith.
1: It certainly is. Hello there, and whether it's a walk in the Black Forest to the Zambezi or Abba to ZZ Top, you'll find it right here on the A to Z of Pop with me, Richard Smith, every Tuesday, Thursday, Friday, Saturday and Sunday evening at 9 o'clock on Preston Hospital Radio. Now, the programmes are all about artist names or song titles that begin with the same letter of the alphabet. 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

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I'm Katie, and welcome to another edition of My Top Playlist. I've got many tracks to play for you within the next hour, so let's get started. Something to put you in the mood for summer,